Look, guard your grill, guard your grill. 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The gat, I pack a black. Peel your cap from front to back. Hey, still for a harder steel. Tuna fish, my hardest meal. Stay trill when they switch the hardest skill. I'm gonna feel like a buff.

0: Christmas.
1: What? You didn't Merry Christmas.
0: I did.
1: Why did you say Merry Christmas?
0: Because when you say ho ho ho, that's usually what Santa Claus says.
1: Yeah, you never let Santa Claus come to our house.
0: That's why I got to let Santa Claus come to our house.
1: What?
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2: Yeah.
3: Cara B en Canal San Roque Radio.